0: Possiamo ricordare
1: in
2: little Japanese motherfucker. Yeah. Ali J's out in New York. You know what I'm saying? We up in New York.

0: 母里西母贝贝母里母阿东，c'est ma prière.
1: Si un jour sur ta route.
2: Okay, you know what I mean.
3: Can we try it?
4: Yeah, they can work with that.
2: Instead of. Can we do it again?
1: Yeah.
2: You know when you do things for God, you must do them bigger. So we're going triple.
3: All right.
2: Listen to the whole flow now.
1: Yeah.

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0: Okay,
1: you know what I mean?
2: Can we try it?
0: Yeah, they can work with that.
1: Instead of can we do it again?
3: Yeah.
1: You know when you do things for God, you must do them bigger. So we're going triple.
0: Alright.
1: Listen to the whole flow now.
3: Yeah.

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1: Of course, they're more recalled.
0: Tea in the house.
2: Little Japanese motherfucker. Yeah. Ali J's out in New York. You know what I'm saying? We up in New York.

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2: 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Yeah. Ali J's out in New York. You know what I'm saying? We up in New York.

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0: T'as volé tout.
1: Si un jour sur ta route.
0: Okay, you know what I mean.
2: Can we try it?
3: Yeah, they can work with that.
0: Instead of. Can we do it again?
4: Yeah.
0: You know when you do things for God, you must do them bigger. So we're going triple. All right. Listen to the whole flow now.
4: Yeah.

0: Scorsese Records,
1: come on, T in the house. Little Jump in this motherfucker. Yeah. Only J's out in New York. You know what I'm saying? We up in New York.

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0: Okay, you know what I mean?
1: Can we try it?
2: Yeah, they can work with that.
0: Instead of... Can we do it again?
3: Yeah.
0: You know when you do things for God, you must do them bigger. So we're going triple.
4: All right.
0: Listen to the whole flow now.
3: Yeah.

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0: Scorsese Records.
1: T in the house.
2: Lil G up in this motherfucker. Yeah. Ali J's up in New York. You know what I'm saying? We up in New York.

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1: you know what I mean?
2: Can we try it?
0: Yeah, they can work with that.
1: Instead of can we do it again?
3: Yeah.
1: You know when you do things for God, you must do them bigger. So we're going triple.
2: Alright.
1: Listen to the whole flow now.
3: Yeah.

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0: Yeah.
1: Tea in the house.
2: Little Japanese motherfucker. Yeah. Ali J's out in New York. You know what I'm saying? We up in New York.

0: lovely listeners and viewers. This is Radio Orion Online. We are so excited to be here today, and we are really, really happy to be here today. My name is Nima, and I have with me Miss Beatrice.
1: Miss Bridget.
0: Sorry about that. Miss Bridget, please say hi to our listeners.
1: Hi. Good evening. This is Bridget from Radio Orion.
0: Yeah, thank you very much, Miss Bridget, for being here with us today. And our technician is Monsieur Avetom, and our director is Monsieur Jack. Let's take a quick break, then come back. Thank you.

0: thank you very much and welcome back once again. We are really excited to be here today. So today's topic is going to be very, very hot. It is an hot topic, something that is currently going on in a particular country that is really, really catching people's attention, and it is really, really heartbreaking. Yes, so the country we are currently talking about is Nigeria. We all know Nigeria. Nigeria is a West African country, and it is a very big country that a lot of people like. A lot of European country, they also like Nigerians. But currently, a lot of things have been going on in Nigeria. There have been something that we call bandits.
1: Yeah. Some people are even scared to go to Nigeria.
0: Exactly. So what do we know about bandits? What is the like synonyms of bandits? Let me say armed robbery or
1: kidnapping.
0: Yeah, that is the synonyms of these bandits that we are talking about.
1: Yeah.
0: They actually kidnap people and ask for a ransom in return. And this thing has been going on for a very long time now, and it is very, very devastating. Cause a country like Nigeria is supposed to be one of the biggest country in Africa.
1: Yeah.
0: Like, they used to call them the giants of Africa, if I can remember. But right now, we can't actually call them the giants of Africa anymore. Why is it like that? Miss Bridget, what do you think about things that has been going on in Nigeria, the insecurity especially? What do you think about it?
1: I think some things are happening now. Like, kidnapping both teacher and students. If they are even shouting their president's name everywhere, they are shouting because everywhere is not even safe anymore. Anywhere is not safe.
0: Okay, do you think it's the president's fault? Because you are also saying that everyone is shouting the president's name. So do you also think it is the president's fault or it is the citizens' fault? This insecurity.
1: Let me say, both citizens and the government,
0: okay,
1: the president, both are in fault.
0: Okay.
1: Because if there is enough security, I think that won't be happen.
0: Okay.
1: Because what is happening now is really, really bad.
0: Yes, it is really,
1: really,
0: really bad.
1: It's really, really, really bad. Everybody is even scared. Even one woman, they kidnap his daughter-in-law and his four children, grandchildren, which is she's even crying that they should help her, which is not supposed to be happening.
0: Yeah, thank you very, very much, Miss Bridget. Our listeners and our viewers, you've been hearing what we've been saying. So let me quickly introduce. Okay, you know what? Let's take a quick break, then we'll come back.

0: thank you very much and welcome back once again. Yeah, are we good? Okay, yeah, thank you very much. So we have our lovely guest with us today. We have Ambassador here with us and Dan Kamal. Let's start with Ambassador. Ambassador, please say hi to our listeners and viewers.
1: Well, good afternoon, good evening, good morning, everyone you are looking to us. Thank you for being with us today. My name is Ambassador Eletiofe.
0: Yeah, thank you very much, Ambassador. And Dan Kamal, please, good evening, sir. Yeah, we can hear you, please. Yeah, we can hear you. Thank you very much. So, now that we have Ambassador and Dan Kamal here with us today. Yes, Mr. Kamal, are you here with us, sir? Okay, so let's move on. So we are talking about the current issue, the current situation that has been happening in Nigeria. So we've said a lot of things. Some people are blaming the government. Some people are blaming the citizens of the country because of the insecurity, because of the bad things that have been going on in Nigeria, known as bandits. These people, they are known as bandits. They are also known as Boko Haram. Yes, that is the other name that we used to call them. And I think these people are from the northern part of Nigeria. They used to call them, I think they are Fulanis or something like that. That is the information that some people ask, and some people are like, they are not from there. So we need to clarify it. I don't really know. I'm just like asking. So, Ambassador, please, you have to enlighten us and tell us more, because we have been getting different kind of information. Some people are like, they are Muslims. It is the Muslim people that are doing it. Some people are like, it is the northern part of Nigeria that are doing it. They are Fulanis. They are something like that. And some people said they are the Chad. They are these people. They are from another country entirely. So, Ambassador, please, what can you tell us about this?
1: Well, thank you very much, Ms. Nima, for this question. Brigitte, how are you?
2: I'm fine, sir.
1: So the question that you have just asked me is very tricky question, because anything that is concerning an ethnics, it is very, very difficult a little bit. When we are talking about bandits or the criminals or the terrorists, they are everywhere. We cannot say the Fulanis are only the bandits or the Yorubas or the Igbos. They are everywhere. But particularly, because we all know that all these things started from north, that's where we used to call the Fulanis, and we should not forget that they are the ones that used to go along with cow everywhere, so, and they used to be in the bush a lot, so that's why we just tag this to them. And again, we tag all these parties to the Muslims, because the Fulanis, the Hausas, they are almost, most of them, let us say 90% of them, are Muslims. So thereby, that is why they used to tag them. But they are Christian among them also, and they have people who are not practicing Muslim or practicing Christian among these Fulanis. So thereby, this problem of insecurity in Nigeria has become something that's very, very serious. And the way we are in Nigeria now, it seems that nobody is safe in Nigeria. Nobody is safe. Because when we are talking about this insecurity, even we have a lot of policemen, we have the imam, we have the pastors, we have women, and we have some people who are in the high places, like the ballets, like the obas. And recently, they catch some people, the bandits, and they started saying that one of rep, Nigeria rep, the senator, is their sponsor, and it's been caught right now. So it means that we are not safe in Nigeria. The bandit is everywhere. What is the solution? How can we bring all this down? That's what we need to find now.
0: Okay. Okay, yeah, thank you, Ambassador. As Ambassador have already made a clarification here, he said we can basically like tag this Boko Haram saying that they are all Muslims, and we can basically say that they are all Fulanis. So we have Yorubas among them, we have Christians among them, we have Muslims among them, we have Hausa, Igbo among them. So they are not just Fulanis, and we can't basically say that they are all Nigerians too. And a lot of people have been saying that these terrorists, they are being sponsored by some governments in Nigeria. So Mr. Kamal, are you here with us, sir? Dan Kamal, please, are you here with us, sir? I don't think he's currently here with us, and he can't really hear what we are saying. So let me ask Miss Bridget this question. So my question is that, do you think this insecurity was caused by unemployment? Because a lot of people are not employed. Some of them went to school, and after everything, after graduation, they have nothing to feed themselves, to feed their parents, to feed their families. And some people, they didn't have access to good education. Like the northern part of Nigeria, a lot of them don't really have access to good education in that part. So do you think it's caused by illiteracy or unemployment, or what do you really think caused these things?
2: Oh, thank you for the question, Miss Liman. See, what I will say is that the question you just asked me, let me say, is because of unemployment and because of no food, nothing, unemployment, and no food, no work, no job, nothing. And all these things now, even no money, everything is cost in Nigeria. Even people are, that is why people are doing all different things we are hearing, like bandits, they are kidnapping children, they are doing this. The question now is that the president, are they not doing anything? Because people are suffering now. They are suffering in Nigeria a lot. They are suffering because of their kidnapping those children. Even teacher, for God's sake, even small child, they don't even pity them. Like maybe they are small or something. They just kidnap them just like that. We are seeing everything online.
0: Okay, thank you very much, Miss Bridget. Let me ask Miss Abibug this question. Is she still here with us? If she is still here with us and she's still listening to us, my question is that when everyone is tagging Mr. President, Mr. Bola Ahmed Tinubu, that is the cause of everything. This same government, like, there are some money that are going to the states. Oyo, for example, I saw a quote that they said, was it in Oyo or Oshogo, something like that?
1: Ogbomoso.
0: I think what I heard, according to what I heard, yes, I'm not just thinking, I'm referring here to what I heard. They said there is millions of naira that was sent to that country years back to build security.
1: To the states, rather.
0: To build security so that they can get security in that part of the country, to that state. But unfortunately, till now, they don't have security, like tight security, despite knowing that there are a lot of bushes in that in that state. So what can we do? Now it is not the president's fault. You can't tell Mr. President to come and put on security uniform and come and start guiding the whole country. The country is very, very big, and it can't reach everywhere. What he can do, because he has people under him, people working for him. We have the governors, we have the senators, we have the ministers, we have the local government chairmen, we have the everything, we have everyone that is supposed to be looking after every part, every angle of the country. So why are we blaming Mr. President? Miss Abibug, please, are you here with us, ma? Madam Abibug, are you here with us, ma? Okay, yeah, thank you very much. So my question is that, why are we blaming Mr. President? Yes, ma'am. Miss

0: Okay,
1: you know what I mean?
2: Can we try it?
3: Yeah, they can work with that.
1: Instead of can we do it again?
4: Yeah.
1: You know when you do things for God, you must do them bigger. So we're going triple.
2: Alright.
1: Listen to the whole flow now.
0: Yeah.

0: Yeah.
1: Concerts records.
0: Tea in the house.
2: Little Japanese motherfucker. Yeah. Ali J's up in New York. You know what I'm saying? We up in New York.

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0: Fada Kivina me kwa mensa. 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E dobe nyawo. 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

0: Okay,
1: you know what I mean?
2: Can we try it?
3: Yeah, they can work with that.
1: Instead of can we do it again?
4: Yeah.
1: You know when you do things for God, you must do them bigger. So we're going triple.
2: Alright.
1: Listen to the whole flow now.
4: Yeah.

0: Yeah.
1: Possible records.
0: Tea in the house.
2: Little Jump in this motherfucker. Yeah. Only J's out in New York. You know what I'm saying? We off in New York.

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1: Can we do it again?
2: Yeah.
1: You know, when you do things for God, you must do them bigger. So we're going triple.
2: All right.
3: Listen to the whole flow now.
2: Yeah.

0: Scorsese Records. Come on,
1: T in the house.
2: Lil G up in this motherfucker. Yeah. Ali J's up in New York. You know what I'm saying? We up in New York.